0: So what do we got here exactly? I imagine we got some people from Dublin, right? Okay. Okay. We got anybody from Cork?
1: Yeah!
0: I knew it. All right, just checking. What about from the sprawling metropolis of Waterford? Have we got a Waterford in the house? Yeah? Just checking. Just by the remote possibility, anyone from the mouth of Shannon? The mouth of Shannon. Yeah? Okay. Ishmore? Anybody from the Isle of Moher? The Ishmores? No? Okay.
2: Is that second city you said Limerick?
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99 to everyone. Got to love, but we got to love, yeah. There's no need to cry, yeah. Got to love, but we got to love, yeah. Gotta live that love. 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Don't get hooked up on what you see. 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